your cigarette break. It's like 10,000 spoons when all you need is a knife. It's meeting the man of my dreams and then meeting his beautiful wife. And isn't it ironic?

ain't a masterpiece. Oh my, my, oh my, my love. I take one look at you, you're taking me out.

And my position is somewhere between the waitress and her table. But the service is very, very good.

0: Antenne Düsseldorf.
1: Look, if you had one shot or one opportunity to seize everything you ever wanted in one moment, would you capture it or just let it slip?